No, man, when I was a young man in high school, you believe it or not, I wanted to play football for the coach. And all those older guys, they said that he was mean and cruel, but you know, I wanted to play football for the coach. They said I was a little too lightweight to play linebacker, so that I'm playing right in. I want to play football.

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0: 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And you let her go.
1: 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Di notte.

0: 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Johnson's on Mars Flight 247.
1: Very well. Hold on, please. Yes, sir.
0: Thank you, operator.